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0: excess weather. Overnight, cloudy with a 40% chance of showers and fog patches expected. The low will fall to 19 Celsius or 66 Fahrenheit. Friday, the fog will clear in the morning, then mainly cloudy with a 60% chance of showers and a possible thunderstorm. The high will reach 27, feeling like 36 with the humid X. And looking ahead to Saturday, cloudy skies with a high of 29. Find your long-range forecast online at ckxsfm.com.
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2: 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She'll have more about a motorcycle crash in North Buxton that has claimed the life of a 31-year-old man. Also, a new site has been proposed for the relocation of Fire Station 1 in Chatham as part of CK's 10-year fire master plan. Robin will have the details. For all your latest local news and information, visit ckxsfm.com.
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0: 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And looking ahead to Saturday, cloudy skies with a high of 29. 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

0: excess weather. Overnight, cloudy with a 40% chance of showers and fog patches expected. The low will fall to 19 Celsius or 66 Fahrenheit. Friday, the fog will clear in the morning, then mainly cloudy with a 60% chance of showers and a possible thunderstorm. The high will reach 27, feeling like 36 with the humid X. And looking ahead to Saturday, cloudy skies with a high of 29. Find your long-range forecast online at CKXSFM.com.
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0: Access weather. Overnight, cloudy with a 40% chance of showers and fog patches expected. The low will fall to 19 Celsius or 66 Fahrenheit. Friday, the fog will clear in the morning, then mainly cloudy with a 60% chance of showers and a possible thunderstorm. The high will reach 27, feeling like 36 with the humid X. And looking ahead to Saturday, cloudy skies with a high of 29. Find your long-range forecast online at ckxsfm.com.
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0: Excess weather. Overnight, cloudy with a 40% chance of showers and fog patches expected. The low will fall to 19 Celsius or 66 Fahrenheit. Friday, the fog will clear in the morning, then mainly cloudy with a 60% chance of showers and a possible thunderstorm. The high will reach 27, feeling like 36 with the humid X. And looking ahead to Saturday, cloudy skies with a high of 29. Find your long-range forecast online at ckxsfm.com.
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0: Excess weather. Overnight, cloudy with a 40% chance of showers and fog patches expected. The low will fall to 19 Celsius or 66 Fahrenheit. Friday, the fog will clear in the morning, then mainly cloudy with a 60% chance of showers and a possible thunderstorm. The high will reach 27, feeling like 36 with the humid X. And looking ahead to Saturday, cloudy skies with a high of 29. Find your long-range forecast online at ckxsfm.com.
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0: excess weather. Overnight, cloudy with a 40% chance of showers and fog patches expected. The low will fall to 19 Celsius or 66 Fahrenheit. Friday, the fog will clear in the morning, then mainly cloudy with a 60% chance of showers and a possible thunderstorm. The high will reach 27, feeling like 36 with the humid X. And looking ahead to Saturday, cloudy skies with a high of 29. Find your long-range forecast online at ckxsfm.com.
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0: excess weather. Overnight, cloudy with a 40% chance of showers and fog patches expected. The low will fall to 19 Celsius or 66 Fahrenheit. Friday, the fog will clear in the morning, then mainly cloudy with a 60% chance of showers and a possible thunderstorm. The high will reach 27, feeling like 36 with the humid X. And looking ahead to Saturday, cloudy skies with a high of 29. Find your long-range forecast online at CKXSFM.com.
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0: Excess weather. Overnight, cloudy with a 40% chance of showers and fog patches expected. The low will fall to 19 Celsius or 66 Fahrenheit. Friday, the fog will clear in the morning, then mainly cloudy with a 60% chance of showers and a possible thunderstorm. The high will reach 27, feeling like 36 with the humidex. And looking ahead to Saturday, cloudy skies with a high of 29. Find your long-range forecast online at ckxsfm.com.
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0: 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Taking a look at your XS weather forecast heading in to the weekend here. We're going to see a mix of sun and cloud today with a chance of showers early this morning and into the afternoon. Risk of a thunderstorm today. High getting up to 28, but feeling mid-30s with the humidity. Partly cloudy tonight with a chance of showers in the evening. Risk of a thunderstorm as well. Could see some fog patches developing after midnight. Low's going to hit about 19. Tomorrow, mix of sun and cloud. We'll see showers and thunderstorms possible in the afternoon. High getting up to 28, but feeling low 30s with the humidity. Cloudy periods tomorrow night, with the low dropping to about 16. And for your Sunday, finishing off the weekend with sunshine and a high of 29. Right now, we're seeing a few clouds over James Street in downtown Wallaceburg, sitting at 19 degrees. The humidity already has that feeling in the mid-20s. Find your long-range forecast at CKXSFM.com. Back at it with Night Ranger and more of Chatham Kent's greatest hits coming up next.
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0: City in Color, 99.1 CKXS, Chatham Kent's greatest hits here on a Friday morning. It's also National French Fry Day. I know I'm telling you something you probably already know. For that and that alone, we're going to dig up this bit here for today's edition of The Morning Laugh. Here's comedian Corey Rodriguez talking about his love of French fries.
1: I don't care what fast food I eat. If I order French fries, I have to eat every fry. Like, I get depressed if the fries start running out. Like, I reach in a bag, I'm like, I know there was more fries in this bag. Where's the rest of those fries? Then I move the napkin out the way and I find that one little burnt piece of crunchy fry. I'm like, that's what I'm talking about, baby, right there. My meal is complete, right? Before today, I haven't been to McDonald's in like 6 or 7 months, and I was cleaning out my car and I found some French fries in between the seats. Yes, and the fries look better than they did the day that I bought them. I was like, how is there no bacteria on these fries? You know how bad of a food you have to be for mold to be like, I don't eat that. I was talking to one of my friends about it. I was like, yo, I found some French fries in between my seats. She was like, you found French fries? She said, I found a burger in between my seats. I was like, what, like a wrapped up burger? She was like, no, just a patty. I said, who loses a burger patty in between their seats? How dirty is your car that you can lose a patty? I've never once went to McDonald's and was eating a cheeseburger and the meat fell from between the bun. And I just kept eating it like, oh, I guess this is just a ketchup, onion, cheese, mustard, pickle sandwich.
0: 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We'll take a peek at your access weather forecast coming up next.
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0: Excess weather, a mix of sun and cloud expected today. Could see showers and thunderstorms possible later this morning and into the afternoon. High getting up to about 28, but feeling mid-30s with the humidity. Partly cloudy tonight, showers and thunderstorms possible this evening as well. Fog patches developing after midnight. Lows going to hit about 19 degrees overnight. Tomorrow, mix of sun and cloud with a chance of showers and risk of a thunderstorm in the afternoon. High getting up to about 28 degrees. Cloudy period tomorrow night, the low dropping to 16. Sunday, we'll see sunshine with a high of 29. And Monday, as we head on back to work, sunny and a high of 31. Right now, partly cloudy skies over James Street here in downtown Wallaceburg. We're sitting at 19 degrees Celsius. With the humidity, it's feeling more like 22.
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0: Men at Work, 99.1 CKXS, Chatham Kent's greatest hits. You're waking up with Tanner and Robin, less than 15 minutes away from our XS News headlines, and we got lots to talk about come 6 a.m.
1: We sure do. Chatham Kent police still investigating a deadly crash in North Buxton this week that claimed the life of a motorcycle rider. Chatham Kent Council will be discussing the future of the fire hall, which is currently located at the Civic Center in downtown Chatham. A motion will be before council Monday night to move it to the site of the former St. Ursula Catholic School. And it's All-Star Weekend in Chatham Kent. CBL players and fans from across Ontario descending on Fergie Jenkins Field this weekend. We'll have all the details coming up at 6.
0: We got more of Chatham Kent's greatest hits to get you there. We're right back at it with April Wine coming up next.
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1: Good morning from the 99.1 Newsroom. I'm Robin Brady. One person has died following a two-vehicle collision involving a motorcycle in North Buxton. Emergency crews responded to the intersection of A.D. Shad Road and 9th Line early Wednesday afternoon after a motorcycle heading northbound collided with a vehicle that was traveling south. The motorcycle rider, a 31-year-old man, was killed in the crash, although his identity has not been released. The driver of the other vehicle was not injured. A.D. Shad Road was closed for several hours after the collision to allow the CK Police Traffic Management Unit to conduct their investigation. Anyone with information about the crash, though, is asked to contact police or Crime Stoppers. Plans to relocate Chatham's main fire station could take a step forward next week. Chatham Kent Administration is recommending that Fire Station 1 be moved from its current location at the Civic Center in downtown Chatham to the former St. Ursula Catholic School property on LaCroix Street. A portion of the municipally owned 4.4-acre property would be allocated to the fire station, which would be designed to accommodate fire suppression apparatus and personnel. The remainder of the site would be redeveloped into affordable and market housing, depending on municipal needs. Demolition of the existing school building has already begun. The move is part of Chatham Kent's 10-year fire master plan, which was approved by council in June 2024. Council will be asked on Monday to approve the chosen site and undertake a site plan as well as concept and preliminary designs for the building. The Canadian Baseball League All-Star Weekend kicks off in Chatham tomorrow. The Chatham-Kent Barnstormers will host the event at Fergie Jenkins Field, featuring a skills competition and home run derby Saturday and the All-Star Game itself on Sunday. Outside the ballpark, the celebration will extend onto Tweedsmuir Avenue, which will be closed to traffic throughout the weekend, transforming the street into a family-friendly fun zone with activities, food, and entertainment. Barnstormers manager and co-owner Dom Donnell said, it's an honor to have been chosen to host All-Star Weekend.
2: We proved to the league that we can present a great performance here on the field and off the field, the entertainment and the loudness of our fans. So that's why it went unanimously when they voted for Chatham for this.
1: Everything gets underway Saturday at noon and runs until 9:30 with fireworks to follow at 9:45. On Sunday, activities run from 11 until 6, which includes the All-Star Game featuring the best of the North versus the South as voted on by a combination of fans and media. And if your passport is about to expire, a pair of clinics are being held later this month to help you out. Hosted by the office of Chatham-Kent Leamington MP Dave Epp, the clinics are staffed by volunteers who make sure all forms are filled out properly and that all the necessary documentation is included in the application. Two sessions will be held on Tuesday, July 21st, one in Wallaceburg at the Adult Activity Center from 10 until noon, and the second at the Village Resource Center in Wheatley on Talbot Road from 2 until 4. 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For more local news and information, visit CKXSFM.com. 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
1: Excess weather. A few fog patches in some areas this morning. A mix of sun and cloud today with a chance of showers and the risk of thunderstorms. A high of 28 Celsius with a humidex of 36. Showers possible this evening with the risk of a thunderstorm, otherwise partly cloudy overnight, the low near 19. Tomorrow, partly cloudy once again. Showers and thunderstorms possible in the afternoon and a high of 28. Looking ahead to Sunday, sunshine, 29 degrees for the high, and a clear sky on Monday with the temperature getting up to 31. Right now, 19 Celsius. That's 66 Fahrenheit. Coming up next, Nick Powell takes a look at sports.
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8: Trucking sports, France is on to the semifinals at the FIFA World Cup, who blank Morocco 2-0 in the first quarterfinals matchup. Next up will be this afternoon when Belgium goes up against Spain. The remaining quarterfinals include England and Norway, Argentina playing Switzerland. Baseball, the Detroit Tigers keep rolling, running down the Athletics 4-1. The New York Yankees run over the Tampa Bay Rays 12-4. Boston Red Sox pick up the 2-1 win over the Chicago White Sox. Stefan Jager leads at the end of day one of the ISCO Championship, sitting at 7-under. Adam Svensson leads for Canadians, who's tied for 7th at 5-under. Day two action continues over the morning at the HCC Championship course. And the Anaheim Ducks have matched their offer sheet made by Philadelphia for forward Leo Carlson, making him the highest paid player in the league. The 21-year-old is now inked to a 5-year, $90 million contract. Carlson posted 29 goals for 67 points in 70 games last season, adding 4 goals and 11 points in 12 playoff games. And that is a look at sports. I'm Nick Powell.
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5: 6:08 on a Friday morning. We have finally made it to Friday and a big weekend in Chatham-Kent.
1: Man, there's so much going on.
5: You got Brewfest CK, yum. Summerfest. That kicks off tomorrow at Sons of Kent. Then over at Fergie Jenkins Field, that block at Tweedsmuir is going to be rocking for 2 straight days for All-Star Weekend for the CBL.
1: Yes, so much going on down at Fergie Jenkins.
5: That's just the tip of the iceberg.
1: Yeah, and then there's RM Cars and Coffee tomorrow morning. I was just looking at the list of things because we have a crazy busy weekend just on our own, let alone all the other stuff going on. It's so much.
5: Yeah, it is wild. So if you head over to the events page at ckxsfm.com, you can check out some of what's happening this weekend. It is action-packed. Yeah, that second of 3 Cars and Coffee happening tomorrow at RM. They're not going to have one until September after this. So if you want to get in, this is kind of your last chance for summer. In that case, but there's lots happening all across the community. If you want a jump start, head over to ckxsfm.com. Click on the events page and you can see what's going on. I mean, in Mitchell's Bay, they got the Canadian Tire Mitchell's Bay Open happening as well. Farmers markets in Chatham and Ridgetown. And once again, that's just a little bit of what's going on this weekend in CK. Head to ckxsfm.com for more details. No excuse to be bored. Maybe a little warm. Yeah. Not bored. Here's CCR and CKXS.

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0: Axel's gonna hold that note for like 10 more seconds, so we can start talking. There's Guns N' Roses, 99.1 CKXS. I wasn't kidding. He's just gonna keep going. Broadcasting from James Street here in downtown Wallaceburg. We are going to talk about this once and once only. That is the American Royal Wedding.
1: Taylor Swift and Travis Kelce?
0: Who else? yes, their $30 million wedding. They have it kind of broken down number to number, just financially, what they put up for this. And it makes sense. $5 to $10 million are what they're estimating to rent Madison Square Garden. Because sure. It's, you know, several days load in, load out, infrastructure. They had to transform the venue, all that
2: security.
0: Good stuff. Security. Well, that all is kind of going into the other things. Because $5 million minimum, they're saying, for decor, floral arrangements, draping, carpet.
2: Man.
0: That's the stuff they're bringing in.
2: Because they turned it into like a garden.
0: Yeah. Yeah. They transformed
1: Instead
0: that bad boy.
1: Going outside.
0: 2.5 to 3 million for catering and logistics for their 1,100 guests. They said, I like this. They estimate the number of beers that Jason Kelce had that night was way over 15.
1: Wow.
2: That's not surprising.
0: Yeah, I was like, that's amazing. That way over 15 was the number of beers that Jason Kelce was reported to have had at the wedding. Now, the one thing that seems to be dividing some people online, I wanted to see where you guys stood against, because I know the cynicism that usually comes from the Tony side of the room, and I love it very much, so I want to see where he stands on this. The song she walked down the aisle to. Was a instrumental rendition of her song Love Story. See, that's, and everyone's immediately going like, that's a little pretentious.
2: Yeah.
1: That, oh,
0: it wasn't
1: man.
0: Like, it was an instrumental. Like, it was a string arrangement of it as opposed to like her own voice.
1: Yeah, but that's still her song. She still wrote it.
0: Yeah, but it's also kind of like a very personal love song
2: right?
0: that she wrote, and this is a part of her love story
2: from wow. like the very beginning of her career. Like, it's I'm split on it. I get yeah. why
0: I find myself defending Taylor Swift. I have no
2: that.
0: Idea why.
1: Taylor Swift reminds me of like one of those Russian Matryoshka dolls because she's just full of herself, you know,
0: like a Russian nesting doll.
1: Yeah.
0: It was a long way to go for that one, pal. But yeah, so the internet split on it. Of course, the Taylor Swift fans loved it because they thought it was kind of a full circle type moment.
2: Sure,
1: oh, I'm
2: for
1: sure.
2: her,
0: yes.
2: but not for them.
0: Yeah, exactly.
1: They're so parasocial with Taylor. And I don't want to offend any of Swifties out there because
2: no,
1: because
2: they'll come for you.
1: They will.
0: They will, and they'll come at you hard. Maybe that's why I'm just instinctively defending her.
1: Yeah,
0: it's self survival at this point.
1: That's great.
0: I mean, she may have just been looking at like everyone else got to walk down the aisle of this song.
2: And
0: why
2: maybe,
0: don't I?
2: Maybe it was Travis's idea. Like, babe, you know what would be super cool is having this song that, you know, started with you and now is about us. And
0: Wow. Yeah, that's what my wife and I was trying to convince her to do it, to like walk down the aisle to You Can Call Me Al. It only made it to the end part of the ceremony, but it got in there. We got more of Chad of Ken's greatest hits on the way. We'll take a peek at your marine weather forecast coming up next.
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0: Taking a look at your marine weather forecast here for today. We'll start out on Lake St. Clair. Wind's going to start out pretty light, coming north 10 knots later this afternoon before veering northeast 10 by tomorrow morning. Expecting less than half a meter waves. Could build up later this evening and then subside again by tomorrow. Scattered showers expected this afternoon and evening with risk of thunderstorms. Over on Western Lake Erie, pretty similar story. It'll be a little breeze. Easier. Winds going to be variable to start, 10 knots, going light near noon, and becoming north by later on this evening, veering northeast 10 by a Saturday morning, and then picking up northeast 15 by Sunday, expecting half a meter or less waves throughout the weekend, so pretty calm out on the waters, although could see some scattered showers, ending near midnight tonight with risk of thunderstorms. That's your marine weather forecast, brought to you by Rondo Joe's Pub and Eatery. 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Waiting for you. Got your Access News headlines coming up here on this Friday morning. But first, it's Jimmy Eat World, Big Casino, 99.1 CKXS.

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1: Good morning. 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Chatham Kent police continue to investigate a deadly crash in North Buxton this week. Authorities say a motorcycle was heading northbound near the intersection of A.D. Shad Road and 9th Line when it collided with a southbound vehicle early Wednesday afternoon. The 31-year-old man riding the motorcycle was killed. However, the driver of the other vehicle was not hurt. Members of the CK Police Traffic Management Unit have now taken over the investigation. Anyone with information on the crash is urged to contact police or Crime Stoppers. Chatham Kent Council will be discussing the future of the Fire Hall, currently located at the Civic Center in downtown Chatham. Municipal Administration is recommending that Fire Station 1 be moved to the former St. Ursula Catholic School property on LaCroix Street. The proposed plan would see part of the site house the new fire station, while the remainder would be redeveloped into housing. The move is part of Chatham Kent's 10-year Fire Master Plan, which was approved by Council in June 2024. And it's All-Star Weekend in Chatham Kent. Canadian Baseball League players and fans from across Ontario will descend on Fergie Jenkins Field for 2 days of competition and community fun. Tweedsmuir Avenue will be shut down for a family-friendly festival, including live entertainment, celebrity meet and greets, and activities. Saturday's events inside the park include various skills competitions, such as the Home Run Derby, followed by fireworks. Sunday, the All-Star Game takes to the field. You can find a link for tickets and a full schedule of events on our website. 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
1: Access weather, a mix of sun and cloud today. We could see a few showers and thunderstorms here and there. Today's high 28 Celsius with a humidex of 36. Showers and thunderstorms possible this evening, a low of 19. Tomorrow, partly cloudy, still that chance of showers in the afternoon with a risk of a thunderstorm and a high of 28. Right now, 20 Celsius, that's 67 Fahrenheit. Find your long-range forecast online at ckxsfm.com.
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7: Chugging sports, France blanks Morocco 2-0 in the quarterfinals of the FIFA World Cup. The quarterfinals will continue this afternoon with Spain taking on Belgium. The games this weekend will include Switzerland and Argentina. England plays Norway. Detroit Tigers complete the sweep, closing up with a 4-1 win over the Athletics. The New York Yankees rout the Tampa Bay Rays 12-4. Boston takes down the Chicago White Sox 2-1. Leo Carlson is staying in Anaheim. Ducks matched an offer sheet made by Philadelphia last week at 5 years, $90 million, carrying an average annual value of $18 million. Carlson posted 29 goals and 67 points over 70 games last season, who in the postseason added 4 goals and 11 points in 12 games. And that is a look at sports. I'm Nick Powell.
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7: 6:36, it is finally Friday morning. Tanner, Robin, and Tony waking up with you here today as we're heading in to another big weekend here. Just a reminder that it's a great opportunity this weekend with some great weather on the way. Take advantage of Whimsy's panel rental in downtown Wallaceburg.
1: Nice.
7: Whoa. Yeah, I saw that they kind of posted up just some new info on their hours. So today and tomorrow, they're going to be operating 10 a.m. until 4 p.m. It is cash and e-transfer only. So if you are going to be going there to rent a kayak or paddle board, bring your cash over. They have more details over at their Facebook page. So if you look up Whimsy's panel rental on Facebook, you can find more info. Or, as always, you can send them an email, whimsyspaddlerental@gmail.com. So they'll open up at 10 a.m. later on this morning. That'd be a good day to get on the water.
1: Oh, yeah, for sure. No yeah. better time than when it's really warm like this to be close to the water. You know, you can give
7: dip
1: yourself
7: in.
1: A little splash once in a while.
20: Nothing yeah. better.
1: Bring your sunscreen.
7: I know my coordination. If I'm going to be on a paddleboard out there, I'm going in the water. Whether I want to or intend to or not, it's going to happen. So you can find more details, once again, Whimsy's Paddle Rental on Facebook. They're going to be opening up downtown Wallaceburg 10 a.m. later on this morning. We got more Chatham Kent's greatest hits on the way. We're going to take a look back at this day in history. But first, here's Duncan Sheik and CKXS.

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Well, there you have it, folks. 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

I was at the post office buying a stamp, thinking that the girl behind the counter was fine. I said, "You think this will get there by Friday, ma'am?" She says, "I get off work

0: KXS, Chatham Kent's greatest hits. It is time for us to take a look at this day in history.
1: We're going to start with the year 1040. It was on this day Lady Godiva rode naked on horseback through Coventry, according to legend, in order to persuade her husband, who was the Earl of Mercia, to lower taxes. In 1962, the Telstar 1, the first communication satellite to transmit live TV signals and telephone conversations across the Atlantic, was launched. On this day in 1991, Boris Yeltsin was sworn into office as Russia's first elected president. And on this day in 2019, Volkswagen ended production of the Beetle, the first model, which was introduced in 1938.
0: You know what? I was driving home from my niece's soccer practice, and my wife and I were driving, and we saw this like older Volkswagen Golf go by, and I was like, those things have so much character. We had a 10-minute conversation about the older body Volkswagens and how much character they've had. So the fact that you bring this up, it's it's opening a very fresh wound for me.
1: Those
0: bugs, they were neat,
1: right? Absolutely.
0: I got to punch my sibling when one went by.
1: I still do.
0: What's better than that? That's a look back at this day in history. We'll take a look forward at your XS weather forecast coming up next.
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0: XS weather, we're going to see a mix of sun and cloud here today. Showers and thunderstorms possible later on this morning and into the afternoon. High getting up to about 28, but feeling mid-30s with the humidity. Partly cloudy tonight. We'll see showers and thunderstorms possible in the evening. Low dropping to about 19 with some fog patches possible after midnight. Tomorrow, mix of sun and cloud. We'll see a chance of showers and thunderstorms possible in the afternoon. High getting up to about 28 degrees. Cloudy period tomorrow night with the low dropping to about 16. And for your Sunday, we'll see sunshine to round out the weekend, high of 29 degrees. Right now, the mainly cloudy skies over James Street here in downtown Wallaceburg. We're sitting at 20 degrees Celsius. Humidity is playing a little bit of a factor, pulling that up to about 23-24 in the feels like department. Find your long-range forecast at ckxsfm.com. 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
1: Good morning from the 99.1 Newsroom. I'm Robin Brady. One person has died following a two-vehicle collision involving a motorcycle in North Buxton. Emergency crews responded to the intersection of A.D. Shad Road and 9th Line early Wednesday afternoon after a motorcycle heading northbound collided with a vehicle that was traveling south. The motorcycle rider, a 31-year-old man, was killed in the crash, although his identity has not been released. The driver of the other vehicle was not injured. A.D. Shad Road was closed for several hours after the collision to allow the CK Police Traffic Management Unit to conduct their investigation. Anyone with information about the crash, though, is asked to contact police or Crime Stoppers. Plans to relocate Chatham's main fire station could take a step forward next week. Chatham Kent Administration is recommending that Fire Station 1 be moved from its current location at the Civic Center in downtown Chatham to the former St. Ursula Catholic School property on LaCroix Street. A portion of the municipally owned 4.4-acre property would be allocated to the fire station, which would be designed to accommodate fire suppression apparatus and personnel. The remainder of the site would be redeveloped into affordable and market housing, depending on municipal needs. Demolition of the existing school building has already begun. The move is part of Chatham Kent's 10-year fire master plan, which was approved by council in June 2024. Council will be asked on Monday to approve the chosen site and undertake a site plan as well as concept and preliminary designs for the building. The Canadian Baseball League All-Star Weekend kicks off in Chatham tomorrow. The Chatham-Kent Barnstormers will host the event at Fergie Jenkins Field, featuring a skills competition and home run derby Saturday, and the All-Star Game itself on Sunday. Outside the ballpark, the celebration will extend onto Tweedsmuir Avenue, which will be closed to traffic throughout the weekend, transforming the street into a family-friendly fun zone with activities, food, and entertainment. Barnstormers manager and co-owner Dom Donnell says he's expecting the weekend to be a huge success.
2: A lot of people are expecting to come to party with us, whether they are on the street or in the ballpark, but it'll be fun for sure. And the gates always open an hour and a half before, so people can see the warm-ups, can see the guys prepping, and probably mingle with the guy, have autograph as well.
1: Everything gets underway Saturday at noon and runs until 9:30, with fireworks to follow at 9:45. On Sunday, activities run from 11 until 6, which includes the All-Star Game, featuring the best of the North versus the South, as voted on by a combination of fans and media. And if your passport is about to expire, a pair of clinics are being held later this month to help you out. Hosted by the Office of Chatham-Kent Leamington MP Dave Epp, the clinics are staffed by volunteers who make sure all forms are filled out properly and that all the necessary documentation is included in the application. Two sessions will be held on Tuesday, July 21st, one in Wallaceburg at the Adult Activity Center from 10 until noon, and the second at the Village Resource Center in Wheatley on Talbot Road from 2 until 4. 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For more local news and information, visit cksfm.com. 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
1: Excess weather, a few fog patches in some areas this morning, a mix of sun and cloud today with a chance of showers and the risk of thunderstorms, a high of 28 Celsius with a humidex of 36. Showers possible this evening with the risk of a thunderstorm, otherwise partly cloudy overnight, the low near 19. Tomorrow, partly cloudy once again, showers and thunderstorms possible in the afternoon and a high of 28. Looking ahead to Sunday, sunshine, 29 degrees for the high, and a clear sky on Monday with the temperature getting up to 31. Right now, 20 Celsius, that's 67 Fahrenheit. Coming up next, Nick Powell takes a look at sports.
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7: Trucking sports, France is on to the semifinals at the FIFA World Cup, who blanked Morocco 2-0 in the first quarterfinals matchup. Next up will be this afternoon when Belgium goes up against Spain. The remaining quarterfinals include England and Norway, Argentina playing Switzerland. Baseball, the Detroit Tigers keep rolling, running down the Athletics 4-1. The New York Yankees run over the Tampa Bay Rays 12-4. Boston Red Sox pick up the 2-1 win over the Chicago White Sox. Stefan Jager leads at the end of day one of the ISCO Championship, sitting at 7-under. Adam Svensson leads for Canadians, who's tied for 7th at 5-under. Day two action continues over the morning at the HCC Championship course. And the Anaheim Ducks have matched their offer sheet made by Philadelphia for forward Leo Carlson, making him the highest paid player in the league. The 21-year-old is now inked to a 5-year, $90 million contract. Carlson posted 29 goals for 67 points in 70 games last season, adding 4 goals and 11 points in 12 playoff games. And that is a look at sports. I'm Nick Powell.
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19: This is our show. 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
22: Now we begin.
23: All right, kids. It's showtime.
24: 7:08, it is finally Friday morning. Chatham Kent's greatest hits, 99.1 CKXS. You're hanging out with Tanner, Robin, and Tony on this Friday morning. And now, I have another issue I guys want you to weigh in on. This one does not involve Taylor Swift, so we don't need to be looking over our shoulder for any of the snipers. But if you're on a plane, and now I've only been on a plane a few times, I'm not crazy about the whole experience.
25: Yeah.
24: So I'm not a person like clawing for the window seat. Are you guys window seat people on a plane?
1: I used to be a window seat person, but now the kids get the window seat.
24: And that is usually what I think of, right? Like the kids are the ones who are going to have that really cool experience. Mm-hmm. They're going to appreciate it more being at that window seat. Now, if you paid extra for a window seat, you should really expect to be beside a window, right?
25: You would hope.
1: Sure.
24: United Airlines are arguing right now because there are currently passengers suing them and Delta because they were charged up to $170 extra for so-called window seats, and where they were seated was just next to a wall.
25: Oh.
24: The window was in the row in front of them.
1: Oh, no.
25: Now you're right? Just blocked.
24: Right? So you're like, well, you are in that row, the seat closest to the window.
25: Oh,
24: the missing windows aren't a mistake. Aircraft and cabin layouts mean they just can't have that many windows, right? Not all rows can have windows. Mm-hmm. It's just, you know, the physics of the whole thing. A bunch of airlines have a lot of these same seats, not just United and Delta.
1: Oh, yeah, it's all big planes.
24: Pretty much all of them, right? So, but the problem is people were upgrading and saying, I want a window seat, paying extra. And they're like, well, yeah, we can put you there. Whether or not that row has a window, that's kind of a roll of the dice type thing.
1: Yeah.
24: So that was where people are kind of split on it, because where you're like, yeah, I'll upgrade to be over there near the wall, but really there is always going to be that chance to get put in that row.
10: Yeah, you don't want to be wedged in between the wall and someone you don't know.
24: There's a million fees on airplanes at this point, right? Like, they have, at this point, like, the little elf fee, because elves have to repair the propellers
10: at this point.
24: There's so many different fees leading up to your flight that I feel like if there is one that you're taking on electively, you should at least get what you're paying for.
10: You would hope.
24: Right? Or at least 2 inches of leg room or something.
10: You get free pretzels.
24: We got more Chatham Kent's greatest hits on the way. Your good news file right around the corner. But first, your Seeger.

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1: A recent Rotary Club of Chatham fundraiser is helping to support one of the group's own members. A Victory Ford test drive fundraiser was held back on May 30th to raise money for local Rotarian Ashley to support her wheelchair accessible transportation services and equipment needs. 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Organizers say Ashley plans to work hard to give back to the community that has shown her so much generous support.
0: That's your good news file brought to you by Victory Lincoln, 301 Richmond Street in Chatham, online at victorylincoln.com. We'll take a peek at your access weather forecast next.
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0: 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Excess weather, a mix of sun and cloud expected today with a chance of showers and risk of a thunderstorm this morning and into the afternoon. High's going to get up to about 28, but feeling mid-30s with the humidity. Partly cloudy tonight with a chance of showers in the evening, risk of a thunderstorm. Low's going to drop to about 19. Tomorrow, mix of sun and cloud, showers and thunderstorms possible, a high of 28 degrees. Cloudy periods tomorrow night, the low dropping to 16. And for your Sunday, we'll have a sunny day and to finish off our weekend with a high of 29 degrees. Right now, we got cloudy skies over James Street here in downtown Wallaceburg. We're currently sitting at 20 degrees. Humidity has that feeling just a few degrees higher. We got more Chatham Kent's greatest hits on the way. Your access news headlines right around the corner. But first, here's Sloan, Money City Maniacs, 99.1 CKXS.

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1: Good morning. From the 99.1 Newsroom, I'm Robin Brady. Chatham Kent police continue to investigate a deadly crash in North Buxton this week. Authorities say a motorcycle was heading northbound near the intersection of A.D. Shad Road and 9th Line when it collided with a southbound vehicle early Wednesday afternoon. The 31-year-old man riding the motorcycle was killed. However, the driver of the other vehicle was not hurt. Members of the CK Police Traffic Management Unit have now taken over the investigation. Anyone with information on the crash is urged to contact police or Crime Stoppers. Chatham Kent Council will be discussing the future of the Fire Hall, currently located at the Civic Center in downtown Chatham. Municipal Administration is recommending that Fire Station 1 be moved to the former St. Ursula Catholic School property on LaCroix Street. The proposed plan would see part of the site house the new fire station, while the remainder would be redeveloped into housing. The move is part of Chatham Kent's 10-year Fire Master Plan, which was approved by Council in June 2024. And it's All-Star Weekend in Chatham-Kent. Canadian Baseball League players and fans from across Ontario will descend on Fergie Jenkins Field for 2 days of competition and community fun. Tweedsmuir Avenue will be shut down for a family-friendly festival, including live entertainment, celebrity meet-and-greets, and activities. Saturday's events inside the park include various skills competitions, such as the Home Run Derby, followed by fireworks. Sunday, the All-Star Game takes to the field. You can find a link for tickets and a full schedule of events on our website. 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
1: Access weather, a mix of sun and cloud today. We could see a few showers and thunderstorms here and there. Today's high 28 Celsius with a humidex of 36. Showers and thunderstorms possible this evening, a low of 19. Tomorrow, partly cloudy. Still that chance of showers in the afternoon with a risk of a thunderstorm and a high of 28. Right now, 20 Celsius, that's 67 Fahrenheit. Find your long-range forecast online at ckxsfm.com.
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6: Chugging sports, France blanks Morocco 2-0 in the quarterfinals of the FIFA World Cup. The quarterfinals will continue this afternoon with Spain taking on Belgium. The games this weekend will include Switzerland and Argentina. England plays Norway. Detroit Tigers complete the sweep, closing up with a 4-1 win over the Athletics. The New York Yankees rout the Tampa Bay Rays 12-4. Boston takes down the Chicago White Sox 2-1. Leo Carlson is staying in Anaheim. Ducks matched an offer sheet made by Philadelphia last week at 5 years, $90 million, carrying an average annual value of $18 million. Carlson posted 29 goals and 67 points over 70 games last season, who in the postseason added 4 goals and 11 points in 12 games. And that is Look at Sports. I'm Nick Powell.
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19: 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Chatham Kent's greatest hits, 99.1 CKXS. Tanner, Robin, and Tony hanging out with you here today. Are you guys familiar with what Waymo cars are?
2: The self-driving, right?
19: Yeah, those are the self-driving ones in like major cities in the United States. There was an incident in California the other day where a pair of 15-year-olds were using the Waymo robotaxis, a way of getting home, but they were acting up. They were drinking alcohol. They were firing water beads from a toy gun at people outside of the driverless car. Yeah, they were definitely not acting well.
2: Who's it, Dennis the Menace?
19: That Waymo robotaxi drove them to the police.
10: No way.
19: Had no idea it was a feature. The Waymo's onboard cameras detected the behavior, and the vehicle pulled into a shopping center parking lot, then notified the company's support team. Police were then called to the scene. Officers surrounded the vehicle, detained both teens.
10: That's hilarious.
19: The Waymos all have cameras, so everything those kids did is clearly documented.
10: Oh my goodness.
19: Oh, and obviously, like, Waymo doesn't want their reputation hurt by some kids firing water guns out the window. So they're going to, like, all right, no, we're going to charge these kids. There you go.
10: And they probably thought they were home free. There's one here. No one knows what we're doing. We've got our own little private cube.
19: That one really should be on the kids.
10: Like, yeah, 100%.
19: You're 15 and you don't assume that there's cameras in that Waymo car. Like, you're the kids of tomorrow. You grew up with it everywhere.
10: Yeah.
19: You should know at this point.
2: My God.
19: I walk into a regular taxi and I assume I'm being watched.
10: Yeah, right?
19: If not by the company, by the weird VHS tapes the taxi driver keeps in his trunk.
2: Yeah.
19: Just assume I'm being watched at all times. Yeah, so just a heads up, even though there may not be a driver in that car, there certainly is snitches. We got more of Chatham Kent's greatest hits on the way. Here's The Who, Squeezebox, CKXS.

0: kids
1: snitched
0: who were
1: on those kids.
0: Well, they were acting up. That's, I yeah, mean, come true. On.
2: Consequences.
0: They had it coming for sure. But I did a little bit more looking and I saw that there are already some businesses and grocery stores starting to like pull away from the robot cleaning apparatus things that are in there, which is good to see. And then I was reading the article and I thought I was, you know, in Walmart yesterday and I did see somebody like moving something and cleaning the floors. And I was like, sweet, that rules. But I just wanted to put it out there one more time that you can actually put things in front of those robots. You don't have to break them. You don't have to harm them or break any things. But if you set things in front of them, they can't go anywhere.
1: Like if you drop something, you know, on
0: accidentally,
1: you know, like
0: something
1: very
0: like
1: gently
0: that.
1: Though, because you don't want to damage the product.
0: There's almost hundreds of YouTube videos that'll show you how to do it. We got more of Chad and Ken's greatest hits on the way. We are going to take a peek at traffic and weather coming up in just a little bit. And we're going to talk a little bit more about something Robin's been talking about in the XS News headlines. And that is All-Star Weekend in Chatham, Kent. It's all coming up after this here on 99.1 CKXS.
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2: Taking our first look at the roads around Chatham, Kent this morning. Some very light fog patches in some areas, but not causing any trouble on your morning commute. On the 401, a couple of lane closures in the eastbound lanes, one around the Bloomfield Road exit today through July 26th, and another more towards the West Lorne area. The eastbound lane closure between Coyne Road in Dutton and all the way into London. That's going to be on and off through July 17th. If you are heading through downtown Chatham, still that work going on King Street West and First Street with a sewer project there. And in Blenheim, lane restrictions between Wellington Street and Hidden Valley, or on Wellington from Hidden Valley Drive over to Little Street South through June 15th. If you are filling up the tank this morning, gas prices at most stations in Chatham still sitting around $1.59 today, $1.59 in Wallaceburg, and $1.57 in Thamesville.
0: Thanks, Robin. We'll take a peek at your XS weather forecast now as we're going to see mix of sun and cloud throughout today. High's going to get up to about 28 degrees, but feeling mid-30s with the humidity. Could see showers and thunderstorms possible this morning and into the afternoon. Tonight, partly cloudy skies, showers and thunderstorms possible early this evening. Low's going to drop to about 19. Tomorrow, mix of sun and cloud with showers and thunderstorms possible once again. High getting up to about 28. Cloudy period tomorrow night with a low of 16, and sunshine for your Sunday with a high of 29 degrees. Right now, we're seeing gray, cloudy skies over James Street in downtown Wallaceburg. We're currently sitting at 20 degrees Celsius. More of Chatham Kent's greatest hits on the way. 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
1: Good morning. From the 99.1 Newsroom, I'm Robin Brady. One person has died following a two-vehicle collision involving a motorcycle in North Buxton. Emergency crews responded to the intersection of A.D. Shad Road and 9th Line early Wednesday afternoon after a motorcycle heading northbound collided with a vehicle that was traveling south. The motorcycle rider, a 31-year-old man, was killed in the crash, although his identity has not been released. The driver of the other vehicle was not injured. A.D. Shad Road was closed for several hours after the collision to allow the CK Police Traffic Management Unit to conduct their investigation. Anyone with information about the crash, though, is asked to contact police or Crime Stoppers. Plans to relocate Chatham's main fire station could take a step forward next week. Chatham Kent Administration is recommending that Fire Station 1 be moved from its current location at the Civic Center in downtown Chatham to the former St. Ursula Catholic School property on LaCroix Street. A portion of the municipally owned 4.4-acre property would be allocated to the fire station, which would be designed to accommodate fire suppression apparatus and personnel. The remainder of the site would be redeveloped into affordable and market housing, depending on municipal needs. Demolition of the existing school building has already begun. The move is part of Chatham Kent's 10-year fire master plan, which was approved by council in June 2024. Council will be asked on Monday to approve the chosen site and undertake a site plan as well as concept and preliminary designs for the building. The Canadian Baseball League All-Star Weekend kicks off in Chatham tomorrow. The Chatham-Kent Barnstormers will host the event at Fergie Jenkins Field, featuring a skills competition and home run derby Saturday and the All-Star Game itself on Sunday. Outside the ballpark, the celebration will extend onto Tweedsmuir Avenue, which will be closed to traffic throughout the weekend, transforming the street into a family-friendly fun zone with activities, food, and entertainment. Barnstormers manager and co-owner Dom Donnell said, it's an honor to have been chosen to host All-Star Weekend.
2: We proved to the league that we can present a great performance here on the field and off the field, the entertainment and the loudness of our fans. So that's why it went unanimously when they voted for Chatham for this.
1: Everything gets underway Saturday at noon and runs until 9:30 with fireworks to follow at 9:45. On Sunday, activities run from 11 until 6, which includes the All-Star Game featuring the best of the North versus the South as voted on by a combination of fans and media. And if your passport is about to expire, a pair of clinics are being held later this month to help you out. Hosted by the Office of Chatham-Kent Leamington MP Dave Epp, the clinics are staffed by volunteers who make sure all forms are filled out properly and that all the necessary documentation is included in the application. Two sessions will be held on Tuesday, July 21st, one in Wallaceburg at the Adult Activity Center from 10 until noon, and the second at the Village Resource Center in Wheatley on Talbot Road from 2 until 4. Support will be offered for applications, renewals, and any general passport-related questions. 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
1: Access weather, a mix of sun and cloud today. We could see some showers on and off this morning and into the afternoon. Risk of a thunderstorm at a high of 28 Celsius, the humidex near 36. Chance of showers this evening with the risk of a thunderstorm, 19 degrees overnight. Tomorrow, partly cloudy. Again, chance of showers and thunderstorms in the afternoon with a high of 28. Looking ahead to Sunday, sunshine, 29 degrees, and a clear sky Monday, getting up to 31. Right now we're sitting at 20 Celsius, that's 68 Fahrenheit. Coming up next, Nick Powell takes a look at sports.
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8: Chugging sports, France is on to the semifinals of the FIFA World Cup, who blanked Morocco 2-0 in the first quarterfinals matchup. Next up will be this afternoon when Belgium goes up against Spain. The remaining quarterfinals include England and Norway, Argentina playing Switzerland. Baseball, the Detroit Tigers keep rolling, running down the Athletics 4-1. New York Yankees run over the Tampa Bay Rays 12-4. Boston Red Sox pick up the 2-1 win over the Chicago White Sox. Stefan Jager leads at the end of day one of the ISCO Championship, sitting at 7-under. Ben Svensson leads for Canadians, who's tied for 7th at 5-under. Day two action continues over the morning at the HCC Championship course. And the Anaheim Ducks have matched their offer sheet made by Philadelphia for forward Leo Carlson, making him the highest-paid player in the league. 21-year-old is now inked to a 5-year, $90 million contract. Carlson posted 29 goals for 67 points in 70 games last season, adding 4 goals and 11 points in 12 playoff games. And that is a look at sports. I'm Nick Powell.
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26: 8:08, it is finally Friday morning. You're listening to 99.1 CKXS, hanging out with Tanner, Robin, and Tony. It is almost kicking off for All-Star Weekend over at Fergie Jenkins Field. Everything's getting started 12 noon tomorrow.
1: It's going to be such a packed weekend.
26: Yeah, and there's a lot of stuff, like, obviously, for things like the skills competition and the All-Star game itself. These are ticketed events. Make sure you grab those up.
1: And they are very affordable tickets for the weekend, by the way.
26: Very much so. Those weekend passes as well, extremely affordable. But then there's a ton of free stuff going on as well. Like, that fun zone for the kids, like all of that is free. There's a lot of musical acts that the Barnstormer staff has brought in from Toronto and the GTA
1: and
26: area.
1: I think this is mostly the CBL staff has brought in.
26: Oh, okay.
1: Because there are no Chatham Kent bands. This is all like from across the province bands.
26: Yeah, and these are like I think the trying to remember. Dom was telling me he hit me with like the big list and kind of gave me like an overview of what some of these bands have been doing. But these are all like great up and coming acts here in Canada coming to Chatham Kent. So it's bringing in some entertainment as well. Lots to see and do. They've done a great job to kind of schedule and section out the weekend over on their social media. So encourage you to go visit the Chatham Kent Barnstormers Facebook and Instagram page. Not only do they have the schedule events, but details for like parking, gates, like what you can bring into the ballpark, what you can't bring into the ballpark, all that good stuff. It is going to be a really cool weekend, bringing a lot of folks in to Chatham Kent and showcasing our community. So looking forward to seeing a lot of friendly faces out by the ballpark. Everything getting started tomorrow at 12 noon. We got more of Chatham Kent's greatest hits on the way. 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

The Pretenders, 99.1 CKX, says it is time for your birthdays and anniversaries, all brought to you by Dr. Mike Cho Young, Dr. Abby Gonzalez, and the team at McNaughton Family Dental.

0: got a couple of anniversary wishes to start us off today. Anthony and Kelly Hoyles are celebrating, as are Brad and Liz Law. Hope you have a fabulous day, all four of you.
1: As for me, I don't have any birthdays today.
0: All right.
1: Let me go.
0: I've got my Dresden Legion birthdays then. Leah Timko is celebrating. Happy birthday to Julia Hewson and Kevin Ritzer.
1: I have some celebrity birthdays on my side of things. Wyatt Russell. He is the son of Kurt Russell and Goldie Hawn. He's also John Walker in the Thunderbolts New Avengers movie.
0: Oh, okay.
1: He's like the other Captain America.
0: Right.
1: 40 years old here today. Looks a lot like his dad.
0: Hmm.
1: Jessica Simpson is 46 years old. We also have a happy birthday going out to Sofia Vergara.
0: I love her.
1: 54 years old today. We also have Neil Tennant of the Pet Shop Boys turning 72. Arlo Guthrie, 79 years old here today. Robert Pine is 85. And a lot of celebrities have passed on celebrating birthdays. Boxing legend Jake LaMotta. You might remember was played by Robert De Niro in Raging Bull, who passed away in 2017. Also have happy birthday would have been going out to Fred Gwynne, who is Herman Munster on The Munsters, passed away in 1993. David Brinkley passed away in 2003. Arthur Ashe, who passed away in 1993. And also would have been Ronnie James Dio's birthday. He passed away all the way back in 2010, which didn't seem like that long ago to me. As your birthdays and anniversaries brought to you by Dr. Mike Cho Young, Dr. Abby Gonzalez, and the team at McNaughton Family Dental. 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
1: Excess weather. We're going to see a mix of sun and cloud today with chance of showers in the morning and in the afternoon. Risk of a thunderstorm as well. High getting up to 28, but feeling mid-30s with the humidity. Partly cloudy tonight. Showers and thunderstorms possible in the early parts of the evening with a low drop into 19. Tomorrow, mix of sun and cloud. We'll see showers and thunderstorms possible again. High getting up to 28 degrees. Cloudy periods tomorrow night. Low drop into about 16. And for your Sunday, sunshine to finish off your weekend with a high of 29 degrees. Right now, we're seeing mainly cloudy skies over James Street in downtown Wallaceburg. We're still sitting at 20 degrees Celsius, although the humidity already has that feeling a little closer to 30. We got more of Chatham Kent's greatest hits on the way in your XS News headlines. Let's hop back in with the late Ronnie James Dio and Holy Diver on XS.

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1: Good morning. From the 99.1 Newsroom, I'm Robin Brady. Chatham Kent police continue to investigate a deadly crash in North Buxton this week. Authorities say a motorcycle was heading northbound near the intersection of A.D. Shad Road and 9th Line when it collided with a southbound vehicle early Wednesday afternoon. The 31-year-old man riding the motorcycle was killed. However, the driver of the other vehicle was not hurt. Members of the CK Police Traffic Management Unit have now taken over the investigation. Anyone with information on the crash is urged to contact police or Crime Stoppers. Chatham Kent Council will be discussing the future of the Fire Hall, currently located at the Civic Center in downtown Chatham. Municipal Administration is recommending that Fire Station 1 be moved to the former St. Ursula Catholic School property on LaCroix Street. The proposed plan would see part of the site house the new fire station, while the remainder would be redeveloped into housing. The move is part of Chatham Kent's 10-year Fire Master Plan, which was approved by Council in June 2024. And it's All-Star Weekend in Chatham-Kent. Canadian Baseball League players and fans from across Ontario will descend on Fergie Jenkins Field for 2 days of competition and community fun. Tweedsmuir Avenue will be shut down for a family-friendly festival, including live entertainment, celebrity meet-and-greets, and activities. Saturday's events inside the park include various skills competitions, such as the Home Run Derby, followed by fireworks. Sunday, the All-Star Game takes to the field. You can find a link for tickets and a full schedule of events on our website. 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
1: Access weather, a mix of sun and cloud today. We could see a few showers and thunderstorms here and there. Today's high 28 Celsius with a humidex of 36. Showers and thunderstorms possible this evening, a low of 19. Tomorrow, partly cloudy, still that chance of showers in the afternoon with a risk of a thunderstorm and a high of 28. Right now, 20 Celsius, that's 67 Fahrenheit. Find your long-range forecast online at ckxsfm.com.
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7: Chugging sports, France blanks Morocco 2-0 in the quarterfinals of the FIFA World Cup. quarterfinals will continue this afternoon with Spain taking on Belgium. The games this weekend will include Switzerland and Argentina. England plays Norway. Detroit Tigers complete the sweep, closing up with a 4-1 win over the Athletics. The New York Yankees rout the Tampa Bay Rays 12-4. Boston takes down the Chicago White Sox 2-1. Leo Carlson is staying in Anaheim. Ducks matched an offer sheet made by Philadelphia last week at 5 years, $90 million, carrying an average annual value of $18 million. Carlson posted 29 goals and 67 points over 70 games last season, who in the postseason added 4 goals and 11 points in 12 games. And that is a look at sports. I'm Nick Powell.
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28: 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Chatham Kent's greatest hits, 99.1 CKXS. Tanner, Robin, and Tony hanging out with you here today on the eve of kicking off Brewfest season for 2026.
29: Nice.
28: This is an event that literally grew by a day when Glasstown Brewing Company entered into the fold a couple years back. Now, Brewfest CK is a 4-day festival that lasts all throughout the summer and into the early parts of fall. Summerfest is going to kick everything off. The first of 4 at Sons of Kent starting tomorrow.
29: And it should be a great day for it. We've got just that slight chance of showers, but it's
28: just a
29: out
28: little
29: in the backyard. It's going to be wonderful.
28: Even if that like shower does hit, I can imagine people might welcome it for a hot second. Be like, okay, we're good and back to partying.
29: Yeah.
28: Good to go. So entry is $10. That does include your first drink. And the proceeds after that first drink go right to the Ontario Student Nutrition Program.
29: Love it.
28: So it's going to support a great initiative helping to feed kids here in our area before school, get that brain food. It's all going to happen at 4 p.m. tomorrow, running until 11 o'clock. All ages are welcome. Lawn chairs are welcome as well, so bring your own lawn chairs. There's going to be live entertainment throughout the day. Poor Man's Poet, Love Muscle, and 89 Next are going to be playing live.
30: Sweet.
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0: Coldplay, 99.1 CKXS, Chatham Kent's greatest hits. Joining us on the phone lines here today is our friend Louis Rush of Rush Meats and More. Good morning, Louis. How are you guys doing out there at the farm?
1: We're doing okay. There's some places you need boots to walk around in the fields, but other than that, we're good.
0: Yeah, some of that rain came pretty fast and quick.
1: It did. It did. And we didn't get to see it until this morning.
0: Oh, yeah, that too. You guys, I know we're coming off the tail of a couple busy weekends with that midweek Canada Day, but let us know what you guys got going on, because you have still have a ton of stuff made over there.
1: Well, being made, but a lot of stuff got made this week, too, to replenish.
0: Mm-hmm.
1: So I'll go through the counter stuff first, I guess, for fresh pork from our farm, of course. We have regular, barbecue, fast fry, butterfly, and smoked center cut chops. And there's boneless blade roasts and pork hocks and side ribs. And then for beef, we have whole fillets, and we will cut to order also. There's ribeyes, a New York strip, T-bone steak, and there's also boneless blade roasts. And there's fresh-made supply of cold cuts in the deli, which we totally ran out of. And the freezer section has many sausage types and flavors. There's ground beef, pork, chicken, and

0: bars, and then for the loaves in the deli section, there's an olive loaf, pepper loaf, the pizza loaf, leek and onion, dill pickle, cheesy dill, and a kielbasa, and a cheddar. So that kind of indicates that we were getting pretty low. Mm-hmm. And, of course, there's Black Forest and honey maple hams in there, too. And for fresh sausage, there's breakfast patties and sausage bangers. There's maple links and patties. And there's Hungarian and chorizo. There's mild Italian sausage. And, of course, the German-style wieners. So don't come running out right away. For the German-style wieners, they're going in the smokehouse, like right now. Within the next half hour. So, but we do have the type of the German-style wieners available. And there's plenty of smoked sausages. And there's smokies and cheddar are the two fresh ones made. And there's a full range of kielbasas. We were totally out of those, too. And there's a number of kebabs that are being made. There's Greek souvlaki. And there's El Pastor and Greek souvlaki chicken. And there's red pepper garlic. And there's firecracker chicken kebabs. And, of course, there's fresh-made burger patties in half and half, half pork, half beef. And there's some ground beef that we had to make to catch up on that, too. So we're not done yet.
1: A lot of fresh stuff going back on the shelves, eh?
0: Yes, they've had to put some serious hours in to try and fill those blanks.
1: Yeah, absolutely. Well, it's great for the customers as well, as there are lots of stock there for you to grab for your weekend barbecues and dinners and stock up. The other thing we always like to mention from time to time, Louis, as I know folks are going for those kind of, you know, midsummer or planning for the late summer camping trips, you guys help out with vacuum sealing and that kind of thing as well.
0: Yeah, for sure. We will back seal your order if you like. We also, if there's not too many customers, we do have ice here, too, that we can throw in the bottom of the cooler. And like your smoked products, anything that's fully cooked is what we recommend, you know, for traveling if you're going to be gone for a weekend. Mm-hmm. Because they're fully cooked, they're much safer. If you can keep them cool, then something that's not fully cooked, if somehow it just kind of breaks a package or whatever and contaminates other product, it's not as safe that way. But it's your choice. It's just a thought and a recommendation that we've put out there, and a lot of people do choose to do it that way. So
1: yeah, and you got a ton of smoke products as well, so the variety is great.
0: For sure. For sure, yeah. And also don't forget, you know, that we also do catering in the Windsor, London, Sarnia area. So we still have some openings. So you can contact us for that, too. And we do not have menus for that type of thing. You tell us what you want, and then we do our best to put that together and price it out for you. And if you want to change things, feel free to do so.
1: Well, Louis, let them know how they can kind of get a hold of you guys, or better yet, how they could find you at the counter if they want to learn more.
0: Well, I'll start with that. You can find us off of 40 Highway or Kent Road 15 at Fairview Line. Take that to the Mall Road and follow the signs. And I just got notice from my wife that I got to do some tree trimming at the back of the road here because some of the brush is getting up and kind of covering the sign. So another job on hand.
1: There you go. Louis's going to make sure you can see those signs on your way in.
0: Yep. Please give us a call, though, at 519-351-7711. If you have any questions, feel free to ask.
1: You can always visit them on Facebook and at ourmeats.com as well. They're down the road and around the corner, but worth every inch of the effort. Louis, thank you so much for joining us again today. Anything else you want to add for the listeners before we let you go, sir?
0: No. Have a great weekend. It's obvious that the kids are out of school now. We get to see a lot of them coming in the shop with their parents. So we know what's happened.
1: Oh, yeah. Summer breaks on, man.
0: Yeah.
1: We got so more.
0: Those wieners would be great for the kids if they've not had them before. So.
1: Oh, yeah. The German-style wieners are a big hit with the kids, for sure.
0: Yeah. They sure are. Anyway, thank you.
1: Thank you. Louis Rush.
0: Rush meets next week.
1: We'll catch up next week. He joins us each and every Friday right here on 99.1 CKXS. We're going to check traffic and weather coming up next.
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8: Checking in on the roads once again. Things are moving well. We have no reports of any major trouble this morning, just lots of ongoing construction, like the eastbound lane closure on the 401 around Bloomfield Road today through July 26. In Dresden, Brown Street will have lane restrictions between North and West Streets through July 15th. Expect some delays. And in the Thamesville area, lane restrictions on Edith and Mary Street from Lamila to Wallace through the end of July for pavement resurfacing. If you're filling up the tank, gas prices in Chatham and Wallaceburg, most stations sitting around $1.59, $1.56 in Blenheim.
9: 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We'll take a peek at your Access weather forecast right alongside your Access news headlines. It's all coming up after the Guess Who? 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

0: Good morning. From the 99.1 Newsroom, I'm Robin Brady. Chatham Kent police continue to investigate a deadly crash in North Buxton this week. Authorities say a motorcycle was heading northbound near the intersection of A.D. Shad Road and 9th Line when it collided with a southbound vehicle early Wednesday afternoon. The 31-year-old man riding the motorcycle was killed. However, the driver of the other vehicle was not hurt. Members of the CK Police Traffic Management Unit have now taken over the investigation. Anyone with information on the crash is urged to contact police or Crime Stoppers. Chatham Kent Council will be discussing the future of the fire hall currently located at the Civic Center in downtown Chatham. Municipal Administration is recommending that Fire Station 1 be moved to the former St. Ursula Catholic School property on LaCroix Street. The proposed plan would see part of the site house the new fire station, while the remainder would be redeveloped into housing. The move is part of Chatham Kent's 10-year fire master plan, which was approved by Council in June 2024. And it's All-Star Weekend in Chatham Kent. Canadian Baseball League players and fans from across Ontario will descend on Fergie Jenkins Field for 2 days of competition and community fun. Tweedsmuir Avenue will be shut down for a family-friendly festival, including live entertainment, celebrity meet and greets, and activities. Saturday's events inside the park include various skills competitions, such as the Home Run Derby, followed by fireworks. Sunday, the All-Star Game takes to the field. You can find a link for tickets and a full schedule of events on our website. 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
0: Access weather, a mix of sun and cloud today. We could see a few showers and thunderstorms here and there. Today's high 28 Celsius with a humidex of 36. Showers and thunderstorms possible this evening, a low of 19. Tomorrow, partly cloudy, still that chance of showers in the afternoon with a risk of a thunderstorm and a high of 28. Right now, 20 Celsius, that's 67 Fahrenheit. Find your long-range forecast online at ckxsfm.com.
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0: Taking a look at the financial markets this morning, the TSX opens the trading day at 35,200, the S&P 500 sitting at 7543. The Dow Jones will hit the morning bell at 52,487, and the NASDAQ begins the trading day at 26,203, the Looney trading at 70.6 cents U.S. With your morning market watch, I'm Robin Brady.
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0: 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And coming up here in just a little bit, I'm going to be headed on the road, friends.
1: Where are you going?
0: Oh, ooh, there you go. You guys owe me Cokes. We're going to the Ridgetown Golf and Curling Club for another 99.1 Radio Golf Day.
1: Nice.
0: Great day out there in Ridgetown.
2: Oh, yeah.
0: I love that course. I've said it a million times on this show. Big fan of the Ridgetown Golf and Curling Club. 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
0: That's
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0: Yeah, that's a fantastic rate, and you get that all throughout today if you just mention the 99.1 Radio Golf Day Special. Got more details at ckxsfm.com. Tune in later on, too, because we're going to head out to the golf course. 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
1: Nice.
0: And I think the last time I spoke to them, it was like 10 or 11 rounds and the thing just pays for itself.
2: Wow.
0: It's a really cool deal, and it's one that's not offered at a lot of golf courses, so we'll find out a little bit more later on today as we broadcast live from the Ridgetown Golf and Curling Club for another 99.1 Radio Golf Day. 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Got more Chatham Ken's Greatest Hits on the way. 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

hot pursuit and fiery auto crashes. Some will die in hot pursuit while sifting through my ashes. Some will fall in love with life and drink it from a fountain that is pouring like an avalanche coming down the mountain.

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0: Our Lady Peace, 99.1 CKXS, Chatham Kent's greatest hits. We are inching closer to this weekend, yeah. And I'm excited.
1: There's a lot to do.
0: It's packed, right? Like, we were just talking about Summerfest at Sons of Kent. And the XS News headlines. Robin, you've been telling us all about All-Star Weekend for the CBL. It's going to be at Fergie Jenkins Field.
1: Something for everybody. Going to be down on Tweedsmere.
0: The Gearheads, Cars and Coffee, tomorrow over at RM. That's going to get started at 8 a.m. And that's not to mention the other events are going on in places like Erie O and Mitchell's Bay and by the water. There's so much happening. So if you want to find more details, head over to the events page at ckxsfm.com. I'm looking forward to seeing what Tweedsmere is going to look like tomorrow. I want to say 3 p.m.
1: It's going to be busy.
0: Oh, it's going to be packed. It's going to be a blast. They have those inflatables coming in for the kids, live music, CBL All-Star Weekend kicking off in a big way in Chatham. And one of my favorite parts of catching up with Dom Donnell this week from the Chatham Kent Barnstormers was the fact that when the CBL met to discuss what their first official CBL All-Star game or where it would be hosted, rather, Chatham was pretty much a unanimous answer.
2: Wow. Love that.
0: They loved the environment. They loved what they brought to the games each and every day out there at Fergie Jenkins Field. And now that's going to be dialed up to 11 this weekend. So check out ckbarnstormers.com for ticket details and information. We'll take a peek at your XS weather forecast coming up next.
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1: Access weather, a mix of sun and cloud today. We could see a few showers and thunderstorms here and there. Today's high 28 Celsius with a humidex of 36. Showers and thunderstorms possible this evening, a low of 19. Tomorrow, partly cloudy. Still that chance of showers in the afternoon with a risk of a thunderstorm and a high of 28. Find your long-range forecast online at ckxsfm.com.
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1: Finishing out there with Shine Down, 99.1 CKXS, Santa Robin and Tony. That's going to wrap things up for us. I'm headed to Ridgetown.
2: Nice.
1: And go hang out at the golf course.
2: Yeah.
1: Just watch chill a little bit. You guys just hang out here.
3: Stay back in the office.
2: We're just going to keep working.
3: Yeah. Oh, like, yeah. Right.
1: Sorry. Jeez. Well, technically, that is what I'm doing. Whether I have a golf club in my hand or not, that's remains to be seen. We got more coming up. More music middays is on the way. Jacqueline Will is going to be taking over here later on this afternoon. And Jackie is going to be performing in a really interesting way coming up soon.
2: I was just about to say, yeah. She's going to be in the spotlight at the Civic Center Monday night.
1: Wow. Heck yes, she is. So Jackie is going to be the featured artist at the Civic Center for Monday's council meeting. She's going to be performing our national anthem.
2: Yep, and Whoa. Then have like a spotlight performance.
1: Yeah, that's so cool.
2: Right?
1: Right, so getting local artists in to do that. So the Jack Attack is coming to council chambers. And you'll be able to stream that and watch it. So cool. We'll be sure to post that link over the 99.1 CKXS Facebook page. Looking forward to seeing that. So it's going to be a nice, fun afternoon as Jackie takes over. Don't forget to tell her you're going to be listening on Monday. We got some more music middays coming up next.
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7: Access weather, a mix of sun and cloud today. We could see a few showers and thunderstorms here and there. Today's high 28 Celsius with a humidex of 36. Showers and thunderstorms possible this evening, a low of 19. Tomorrow, partly cloudy, still that chance of showers in the afternoon with a risk of a thunderstorm and a high of 28. Find your long-range forecast online at CKXSFM.com.
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6: Well, the sun showed up just when I did. We're live from the Ridgetown Golf and Curling Club for another 99.1 Radio Golf Days. So today only here at Ridgetown, you can find yourself playing 18 holes with a cart for less than $42. That is a fantastic deal, and it is a great day for golf because not only is the sun out at this point, we do got some clouds to block up, give us some shade. Maybe there's like a little chance of rain in the air, but that's actually going to be kind of nice looming over us here today to provide us with some variable shade throughout. It is a great day here. The course is irrigated perfectly with that little bit of rain we got last night as well. It's playing great, and it is one of the most historic courses here in the community of Chatham-Kent. Over 103 years old. This has been a staple in our community for so long. And when you get here at this golf course, you feel that classic style. You see the classic pub-style clubhouse. You see the barn-style curling club here. There's just something so Canadian and classic about the sport that lives in Ridgetown in a way that I don't think does in a lot of courses here in southwestern Ontario. So come experience the Ridgetown Golf and Curling Club today. Great rates. And while you're here, imply about some of those deals they got, including the Ridge Card. We're going to talk a little bit about that as we continue our broadcast from the Ridgetown Golf and Curling Club for another 99.1 Radio Golf Day.
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0: Access weather, a mix of sun and cloud today. We could see a few showers and thunderstorms here and there. Today's high 28 Celsius with a humidex of 36. Showers and thunderstorms possible this evening, a low of 19. Tomorrow, partly cloudy, still that chance of showers in the afternoon with a risk of a thunderstorm and a high of 28. Find your long-range forecast online at CKXSFM.com.
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0: lovely day like today, but there's still chances to get yourself off and onto the course later on this afternoon. So give them a call, inquire about some of those green fees here, which are now just $42 today if you mention the 99.1 Radio Golf Day Special to play 18 with a cart. 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If you can't make it out today, they got some really great deals out here at Ridgetown, and you should inquire about the Ridge Card. This is something they've been doing for a couple of years here, and it's a really interesting deal. 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
3: We're live from the Ridgetown Golf and Curling Club for another 99.1 Radio Golf Day. Kicking off a weekend here at the golf course out in Ridgetown. The course is playing beautifully. You know, we got that little bit of rain that ripped through pretty fast and heavy. So nothing's all dry. Everything is nice throughout. The breeze has kind of made sure that there's not standing water. And this is a great day for golf. Got a nice little breeze. It's kept the humidity down as well. So come on, join us out at the Ridgetown Golf and Curling Club, where today, if you mention the 99.1 Radio Golf Day special, you're playing 18 with a card for just $41.50. We were talking a little bit about the Ridge card difference and saves you money all throughout the season, but also incentivizes you to come here. That is a fantastic deal. And through those types of things, membership, Ridge cards, and other different tiers to play golf in different ways, they've really established a fantastic community of golfers here, from juniors right through until senior golfers. It is a great community out here. 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Been here for over 103 years, and you can play it today for a special rate if you mention the 99.1 Radio Golf Days. 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
1: Good afternoon. From the 99.1 Newsroom, I'm Robin Brady. Police have made an arrest after tracking down roughly $10,000 worth of stolen property. Chatham Kent Police received a report of a break and enter at a business in downtown Chatham Tuesday morning after a man entered the building and got away with several laptops and other accessories. After reviewing surveillance footage, officers were able to identify a suspect. A 30-year-old Chatham man was located and arrested. He has since been charged with break and enter to commit an indictable offense and possession of stolen property over $5,000. He was held in custody for a bail hearing. Meantime, charges have been laid after a local man tried to force his way into a Chatham property. Authorities were contacted by the property manager Thursday morning, who noticed suspicious activity at a Richmond Street building on remote surveillance video. A man was seen banging on the door of an empty residence with a large rock. Officers arrived and found the accused. Investigators say further video evidence showed the man also tried to gain entry to the building by kicking and pushing on the door, causing about $500 in damage. The 56-year-old suspect was arrested and has now been charged with attempted break and enter and mischief under $5,000. The Canadian Baseball League All-Star Weekend kicks off in Chatham tomorrow. The Chatham-Kent Barnstormers will host the event at Fergie Jenkins Field, featuring a skills competition and home run derby on Saturday, followed by the All-Star Game itself on Sunday. Outside the ballpark, the celebration will extend onto Tweedsmuir Avenue, which will be closed to traffic throughout the weekend, transforming the street into a family-friendly festival zone filled with activities, food, and entertainment. Barnstormers manager and co-owner Dom Donnell says he's expecting the weekend to be a huge success.
2: A lot of people are expecting to come to party with us, whether they are on the street or in the ballpark, but it's going to be fun for sure. And the gates always open an hour and a half before, so people can see the warm-ups, can see the guys prepping, and probably mingle with the guy, have autograph as well.
1: Everything gets underway at noon tomorrow and runs until 9:30 at night with fireworks to follow. On Sunday, activities run from 11 until 6. 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And a Rotary Club of Chatham fundraiser is helping to support one of the group's own members. A Victory Ford test drive fundraiser was held on May 30th, raising money for local Rotarian Ashley to support her wheelchair-accessible transportation services and equipment needs. 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Organizers say Ashley now plans to work hard to give back to the community that has shown her such generous support. For more local news and information, visit CKXSFM.com. We'll check the forecast next.
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1: Excess weather, a mix of sun and cloud. We could see a few showers this afternoon with the risk of a thunderstorm. Today's high 28 Celsius with a humidex of 36. Tonight, some showers possible this evening with the risk of a thunderstorm and an overnight low of 19. Tomorrow, partly cloudy, showers possible in the afternoon, risk of a thunderstorm once again, a high of 28 and the humidex up to 33. Looking ahead to Sunday, sunshine, 29 degrees for the high, and a clear sky Monday, getting up to 31. Right now, we're sitting at 23 Celsius, that's 74 Fahrenheit. The humidity makes it feel more like 30. Coming up next, Nick Powell takes a look at sports.
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8: Chugging Sports, it's the second of the quarterfinals of the FIFA World Cup, with Belgium going up against Spain starting at 3. This weekend will feature Norway playing England, while Argentina takes on Switzerland. Toronto Blue Jays stay out west in their last series before the All-Star break. The Jays started out in San Diego with first pitch at 9:40. For the Detroit Tigers, they're home to the Philadelphia Phillies at 6:40. The New York Yankees are in Washington against the Nationals. The trade bringing Kawhi Leonard back to Toronto seems to be on pause. Comes as the NBA is investigating the LA Clippers' potential circumvention of the salary cap through a third-party company. Both teams agreed to the trade June 30th, which the Clippers say in response to the investigation, they have fully cooperated with the NBA for the last 10 months with thousands of documents, taking part in dozens of interviews. And in the CBL, Chatham Kent will play host to Kitchener on the eve of the All-Star weekend. Barnstormers are sending Yuri O'Connor Yokoyama to the mound against the visiting Panthers. First pitch at Fergie Jenkins Field is set for 7:35. And that is a look at sports. I'm Nick Powell.
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1: Checking in on the financial markets over the noon hour, the TSX is up 88 points to 35,288. The S&P 500 up 10 to 7,553. The Dow Jones gained 32 points to 52,519. And the NASDAQ fell 20 points, now trading at 26,186. Crude is down 29 cents to $71.79 a barrel. Gold fell $26 to $4,114 an ounce, and the loonie trading at 70.6 cents U.S. With your noon market watch, I'm Robin Brady.
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11: Good afternoon. Here is the report for Friday from Farm Market News at the University of Guelph Ridgetown Campus. From Ontario Pork, Quebec's average price on Thursday was $220.64 per 100 kilos dressed weight. The previous market's day, CME constructed price was $92.56 U.S. per 100 weight dressed weight. Compared to the previous day, this was up 42 cents. The average weekly price, $261.98. And total volume of Ontario hogs sold last week was 80,353. At the Chicago Board of Trade today, the corn futures are slightly higher. September up 2 3/4 at 4.34 1/4. December up 3 3/4 at 4.55 3/4. Soybean futures are slightly higher. November up 5 1/4 at 11.86 3/4. And wheat futures are higher, with September up 25 1/4 at 6.45. The Chatham-Kent cash corn price, $5.89. Soybeans, $16.22 to $16.32. 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
14: 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The KFA is your local OFA federation representing over 1,800 members in Chatham, Kent. The KFA supports its members with issues affecting the agricultural community, such as the new hydro transmission lines, the proposed battery storage sites, and favoring the natural heritage implementation strategy for woodlot management and preservation. Soon, farmers will be busy with wheat harvest. Keep an eye out for farm equipment on the roads. When you see a slow-moving vehicle sign, please be patient, slow down, and pass when you can safely do so. A reminder for farmers, please ensure you are well lit up and all of your lights, signals, and reflectors are in good condition and as visible as possible. 911 emergency numbers are essential for all emergency vehicles to find your property. Please ensure they are free of vegetation growth that tends to occur over time and are visible at the road. If your sign is missing or damaged, please replace it as soon as possible. Through the OFA Revive Fund, the KFA has purchased and installed field signs that highlight soft red winter wheat, corn, soybeans, and tomatoes. The signs draw attention to the crop, as well as educate the community on what is done with the crop after harvest. Keep an eye out for them as you are driving around the county, or check out our Facebook page for photos. Chatham Kent is an agricultural powerhouse, generating over $4 billion annually and producing approximately 20% of all vegetables grown in Ontario, making us a leader in Canadian agriculture. While soybeans, corn, and wheat are the major crops, there are over 70 different crops grown in Chatham Kent, employing over 16,000 workers. The KFA encourages you to buy local with our Buy Local, Buy Fresh campaign. 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To keep informed about KFA news, projects, board of directors contacts, and links to several rural-related issues, go to the KFA website at kentfederation.ca. 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
4: Access weather, a mix of sun and cloud today. We could see a few showers and thunderstorms here and there. Today's high 28 Celsius with a humidex of 36. Showers and thunderstorms possible this evening, a low of 19. Tomorrow, partly cloudy. Still that chance of showers in the afternoon with a risk of a thunderstorm and a high of 28. Find your long-range forecast online at CKXSFM.com.
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0: Access weather, a mix of sun and cloud today. We could see a few showers and thunderstorms here and there. Today's high 28 Celsius with a humidex of 36. Showers and thunderstorms possible this evening, a low of 19. Tomorrow, partly cloudy, still that chance of showers in the afternoon with a risk of a thunderstorm and a high of 28. Find your long-range forecast online at CKXSFM.com.
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David Essex is kicking off your 2 o'clock hour with Rock On, and we're going to keep on rocking and rolling into your afternoon. Jackie Wills back in studio with you. A check of your weather on the way, but right now it's Genesis with Invisible Touch.

0: 99.1 CKXS, Chatham Kent's greatest hits. The Rolling Stones there with Give Me Shelter and Happy Friday. You did it. You officially made it to the end of the work week. The weekend is here and another great one it's going to be. We'll get to all of the fun stuff happening real shortly, but first, let's take a look at your weather forecast for today. It is currently about 24 degrees Celsius or 75 degrees Fahrenheit. A mix of sun and cloud with a 40% chance of showers this afternoon and a risk of a thunderstorm. A high of 27 or 81, humidex of 35. Tonight, partly cloudy, 40% chance of showers early this evening with a risk of a thunderstorm. Fog patches developing after midnight, a low of 19 or 66. For your long-range weather forecast, CKXSFM.com.
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10: Access weather, a mix of sun and cloud today. We could see a few showers and thunderstorms here and there. Today's high 28 Celsius with a humidex of 36. Showers and thunderstorms possible this evening, a low of 19. Tomorrow, partly cloudy, still that chance of showers in the afternoon with a risk of a thunderstorm and a high of 28. Find your long-range forecast online at ckxsfm.com.
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That was Elton John with Rocket Man. You're listening to 99.1 CKXS. My name's Jackie Wills, and I've got your fun fact of the day on the way. But first, some more great tunes from Hinder, the Gin Blossoms, and right here and now, it's Neil Young. Hey, hey, my, into the black.

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0: on Chatham Kent's Greatest Hits. And if you're wondering what the CK Barnstormers are up to this weekend, well, they're hosting the Canadian Baseball League All-Star Weekend both Saturday and Sunday at Fergie Jenkins Field. 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
6: Access weather. A mix of sun and cloud this afternoon with a 40% chance of showers. The high will reach 27, but it'll feel closer to 35 with the humid AX. Overnight, partly cloudy with fog patches expected. The low will fall to 19. And tomorrow, the fog will clear in the morning, then a mix of sun and cloud with a 40% chance of showers in the afternoon. The high will get up to 28 or 33 with the humid AX. Find your long-range forecast online at ckxsfm.com.
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0: Good afternoon from the 99.1 Newsroom. I'm Kirk Dickinson. Police have made an arrest after tracking down around $10,000 in stolen property. Chatham Kent Police received a report about a break and enter at a business in downtown Chatham on Tuesday morning at around 9:30 after a man entered the building and stole several laptops and other accessories earlier that morning. After reviewing surveillance video of the incident, officers were able to identify a suspect. As a result, a 30-year-old Chatham man was located and arrested. He is now charged with break and enter to commit an indictable offense and possession of stolen property over $5,000. He was held in custody for a bail hearing. Charges have been laid after a local man tried to force his way into a Chatham property. Authorities were contacted by a property manager Thursday morning who noticed suspicious activity on remote surveillance video at a Richmond Street building with a man seen banging on the door of an empty residence with a large rock. Officers arrived and found the accused. Investigators say further video evidence showed the man also tried to gain entry to the building by kicking and pushing on the door, causing roughly $500 worth of damage. The 56-year-old suspect was arrested and has now been charged with attempted break and enter and mischief under $5,000. He was taken to police headquarters and held for a bail hearing. And a recent Rotary Club of Chatham fundraiser is helping to support one of the group's own members. A Victory Ford Test Drive fundraiser was held Saturday, May 30th to raise money for local Rotarian Ashley to support her wheelchair-accessible transportation services and equipment needs. Through individual donations and a significant anonymous gift, a total of $27,000 was raised to eliminate barriers to community inclusion. Organizers say Ashley plans to work hard to give back to the community that has shown her such generous support. For more local news and information, visit ckxsfm.com. Checking the forecast, a mix of sun and cloud this afternoon with a 40% chance of showers. The high will reach 27, but it'll feel closer to 35 with the Humidex. Overnight, partly cloudy with fog patches expected. The low will fall to 19. And tomorrow, the fog will clear in the morning, then a mix of sun and cloud with a 40% chance of showers in the afternoon. The high will get up to 28 or 33 with the Humidex. Right now, it's 28 Celsius or 82 Fahrenheit. Find your long-range forecast online at ckxsfm.com. Switching to sports, Chatham-Kent plays host to Kitchener on the eve of the CBL All-Star Weekend. The Barnstormers send Yuri O'Connor Yokoyama to the mound against the visiting Panthers. First pitch at Fergie Jenkins Field is set for 7:35. In the majors, Jack Flaherty takes the mound as the Detroit Tigers play host to the Phillies at Comerica Park. Meantime, the Blue Jays are on the West Coast looking for their third straight win as they kick off a weekend series against San Diego. Other action has Baltimore hosting the Royals and Cleveland in Miami. In the WNBA, the Toronto Tempo take over Montreal tonight, playing host to Dallas. It's the first time the Tempo have played a home game outside of Toronto. Elsewhere, Connecticut is home against Golden State, and the Chicago Sky are in Los Angeles. And the FIFA World Cup quarterfinals continue this afternoon with Spain taking on Belgium. The winner will advance to the semifinals against France next Tuesday. Send us your sports scores and information. 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

is helping us get back into a Chatham Kent's greatest hits. And hey, you, when was the last time you washed your hands? If you've touched any of these three things in the last couple minutes, how we go wash them again. We'll talk more about it after Steve Winwood and the Crash Test Dummies on 99.1.

0: Kansas FM. And if you want to reduce your risk of getting sick, summer colds are a real thing. Here are three things you should always wash your hands after touching. The first one is touchscreens and pin pads. Things like the ATM, ordering on a tablet at a restaurant or coffee shop, or doing self-checkout, or punching in your phone number at the grocery store. The second one is grocery cart handles. A lot of different hands touch those things every single day, and some of those hands are unwashed, have been handling raw meat packages, or have been taking care of sick children. And the third one is your phone. You take it with you everywhere you go, and it's picking up germs all along the way, from the bathroom, the gym, you name it. And chances are, you're not cleaning it often either. So, let's avoid the summer cold, and let's make sure we're washing our hands.
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0: Chatham Kent's greatest hits. And as we gear up to head into the weekend, some of you may be planning on hitting the water. And if that's the case, this is for you. It's your marine weather forecast brought to you by Rondo Joe's. Over on Western Lake Erie, wind variable at 10 knots, becoming northeast 10 near midnight, then increasing to a northeast 15 Saturday morning, wind veering to east 15 Saturday evening. As for the waves, 0.5 meters or less, building to 0.5 to 1 around noon tomorrow. And then over on Lake St. Clair, wind light, becoming north 10 knots early this evening, then veering to northeast 10 early Saturday morning, wind becoming light Saturday afternoon, waves 0.5 meters or less. This has been your Marine Weather Forecast, brought to you by Rondo Joe's.
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4: Excess weather. A mix of sun and cloud this afternoon with a 40% chance of showers. The high will reach 27, but it'll feel closer to 35 with the humid AX. Overnight, partly cloudy with fog patches expected. The low will fall to 19. And tomorrow, the fog will clear in the morning, then a mix of sun and cloud with a 40% chance of showers in the afternoon. The high will get up to 28 or 33 with the humid AX. Find your long-range forecast online at ckxsfm.com.
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0: It is that time of the day. We are diving in and taking a look at everything you have to celebrate on your fantastic Friday, July the 10th. And today is National Kitten Day. Who doesn't love kittens? They're just so adorable. If you're hungry, it's National French Fry Day, and then you can wash that all down with a pina colada. Happy National Pina Colada Day. Or pair your French fries with a kebab. It's also Kebab Day. But on top of that, it's National Capybara Day, Pick Blueberries Day, Teddy Bear Picnic Day, Don't Step on a Bee Day, National Motorcycle Day, and last but not least, if your name is Caleb or Stella, today we celebrate you. But whatever you're celebrating, hopefully your Friday has been fantastic. We've got some more great tunes right around the corner.
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0: Good afternoon from the 99.1 Newsroom. I'm Kirk Dickinson. Police have made an arrest after tracking down around $10,000 in stolen property. Chatham Kent Police received a report about a break and enter at a business in downtown Chatham on Tuesday morning at around 9:30 after a man entered the building and stole several laptops and other accessories earlier that morning. After reviewing surveillance video of the incident, officers were able to identify a suspect. As a result, a 30-year-old Chatham man was located and arrested. He is now charged with break and enter to commit an indictable offense and possession of stolen property over $5,000. He was held in custody for a bail hearing. Charges have been laid after a local man tried to force his way into a Chatham property. Authorities were contacted by a property manager Thursday morning who noticed suspicious activity on remote surveillance video at a Richmond Street building with a man seen banging on the door of an empty residence with a large rock. Officers arrived and found the accused. Investigators say further video evidence showed the man also tried to gain entry to the building by kicking and pushing on the door, causing roughly $500 worth of damage. The 56-year-old suspect was arrested and has now been charged with attempted break and enter and mischief under $5,000. He was taken to police headquarters and held for a bail hearing. And a recent Rotary Club of Chatham fundraiser is helping to support one of the group's own members. A Victory Ford Test Drive fundraiser was held Saturday, May 30th to raise money for local Rotarian Ashley to support her wheelchair-accessible transportation services and equipment needs. Through individual donations and a significant anonymous gift, a total of $27,000 was raised to eliminate barriers to community inclusion. Organizers say Ashley plans to work hard to give back to the community that has shown her such generous support. For more local news and information, visit ckxsfm.com. Checking the forecast, a mix of sun and cloud this afternoon with a 40% chance of showers. The high will reach 27, but it'll feel closer to 35 with the Humidex. Overnight, partly cloudy with fog patches expected. The low will fall to 19. And tomorrow, the fog will clear in the morning, then a mix of sun and cloud with a 40% chance of showers in the afternoon. The high will get up to 28 or 33 with the Humidex. Right now, it's 28 Celsius or 82 Fahrenheit. 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Switching to sports, Chatham-Kent plays host to Kitchener on the eve of the CBL All-Star Weekend. The Barnstormers send Yuri O'Connor Yokoyama to the mound against the visiting Panthers. First pitch at Fergie Jenkins Field is set for 7:35. In the majors, Jack Flaherty takes the mound as the Detroit Tigers play host to the Phillies at Comerica Park. Meantime, the Blue Jays are on the West Coast looking for their third straight win as they kick off a weekend series against San Diego. Other action has Baltimore hosting the Royals and Cleveland in Miami. In the WNBA, the Toronto Tempo take over Montreal tonight, playing host to Dallas. It's the first time the Tempo have played a home game outside of Toronto. Elsewhere, Connecticut is home against Golden State, and the Chicago Sky are in Los Angeles. And the FIFA World Cup quarterfinals continue this afternoon with Spain taking on Belgium. The winner will advance to the semifinals against France next Tuesday. Send us your sports scores and information. Email news at ckxsfm.com. 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
0: Checking the closing markets for Friday. The TSX closed 104 points higher at 35,305. The S&P 500 gained 31 points to close at 7,575. The Dow Jones is up 146 points to finish the day at 52,637. While the NASDAQ closed at 26,281, 74 points higher. Crude is down 51 cents to $71 a barrel. Gold fell $21 to $4,119 an ounce. And the Canadian dollar is trading at 70 cents U.S. With your closing market report, I'm Kirk Dickinson.
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Alice Cooper is helping us get back into Chatham Kent's Greatest Hits. And as we head into the weekend, lots of fun stuff about to go down, like another Cars and Coffee at RM Classic Cars and the first stop on the 2026 Brewfest CK Tour. More details on the way, but right now, it's Gino Vannelli.

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0: 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And tomorrow morning, you're going to want to take a joyride out to RM Classic Cars as they gear up for another Cars and Coffee event. All are welcome from 8 till 11 a.m., rain or shine, with coffee and pastries while they last. If you've never been out to RM Classic Cars, it's definitely something to see. It's so, so cool. So don't miss it tomorrow morning from 8 till 11, rain or shine.
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0: Huey Lewis and the News on CKXS FM. And I've got some exciting news because our local breweries, that's right, Sons of Kent, Bayside, Red Barn, and Glasstown have all teamed up to once again bring you a Brew Fest for another year. And tomorrow, Sons of Kent kicks off the fun with Summerfest in their backyard. Sure to be a great time. Other dates to keep in mind will be O Fest on August 18th, Farm Fest at Red Barn on September 5th, and River Fest September 12th in Wallsburg.
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6: Excess weather. A mix of sun and cloud this afternoon with a 40% chance of showers. The high will reach 27, but it'll feel closer to 35 with the humid ags. Overnight, partly cloudy with fog patches expected. The low will fall to 19. And tomorrow, the fog will clear in the morning, then a mix of sun and cloud with a 40% chance of showers in the afternoon. The high will get up to 28 or 33 with the humid ags. Find your long-range forecast online at ckxsfm.com.
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0: 99.1 CKXS, Chatham Kent's greatest hits. Nazareth there with Love Hurts and It Hurts, but my time with you today is coming to an end. Good news is the great tunes continue. Kirk has your 6 o'clock news on the way, and we're heading into the weekend. 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
3: Good afternoon from the 99.1 newsroom. I'm Kirk Dickinson. Police have made an arrest after tracking down around $10,000 in stolen property. Chatham Kent Police received a report about a break and enter at a business in downtown Chatham on Tuesday morning at around 9:30 after a man entered the building and stole several laptops and other accessories earlier that morning. After reviewing surveillance video of the incident, officers were able to identify a suspect. As a result, a 30-year-old Chatham man was located and arrested. He is now charged with break and enter to commit an indictable offense and possession of stolen property over $5,000. He was held in custody for a bail hearing. Charges have been laid after a local man tried to force his way into a Chatham property. Authorities were contacted by a property manager Thursday morning who noticed suspicious activity on remote surveillance video at a Richmond Street building with a man seen banging on the door of an empty residence with a large rock. Officers arrived and found the accused. Investigators say further video evidence showed the man also tried to gain entry to the building by kicking and pushing on the door, causing roughly $500 worth of damage. The 56-year-old suspect was arrested and has now been charged with attempted break and enter and mischief under $5,000. He was taken to police headquarters and held for a bail hearing. And a recent Rotary Club of Chatham fundraiser is helping to support one of the group's own members. A Victory Ford Test Drive fundraiser was held Saturday, May 30th, to raise money for local Rotarian Ashley to support her wheelchair-accessible transportation services and equipment needs. Through individual donations and a significant anonymous gift, a total of $27,000 was raised to eliminate barriers to community inclusion. Organizers say Ashley plans to work hard to give back to the community that has shown her such generous support. For more local news and information, visit ckxsfm.com. Checking the forecast, a mix of sun and cloud this afternoon with a 40% chance of showers. The high will reach 27, but it'll feel closer to 35 with the Humidex. Overnight, partly cloudy with fog patches expected. The low will fall to 19. And tomorrow, the fog will clear in the morning, then a mix of sun and cloud with a 40% chance of showers in the afternoon. The high will get up to 28 or 33 with the Humidex. Right now, it's 28 Celsius or 82 Fahrenheit. Find your long-range forecast online at ckxsfm.com. Switching to sports, Chatham Kent plays host to Kitchener on the eve of the CBL All-Star Weekend. The Barnstormers send Yuri O'Connor Yokoyama to the mound against the visiting Panthers. First pitch at Fergie Jenkins Field is set for 7:35. In the majors, Jack Flaherty takes the mound as the Detroit Tigers play host to the Phillies at Comerica Park. Meantime, the Blue Jays are on the West Coast looking for their third straight win as they kick off a weekend series against San Diego. Other action has Baltimore hosting the Royals and Cleveland in Miami. In the WNBA, the Toronto Tempo take over Montreal tonight, playing host to Dallas. It's the first time the Tempo have played a home game outside of Toronto. Elsewhere, Connecticut is home against Golden State, and the Chicago Sky are in Los Angeles. And the FIFA World Cup quarterfinals continue this afternoon with Spain taking on Belgium. The winner will advance to the semifinals against France next Tuesday. Send us your sports scores and information. 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

0: Excess weather. Overnight, partly cloudy with a 40% chance of showers and fog patches expected. The low will fall to 18 Celsius or 64 Fahrenheit. Saturday, the fog will clear in the morning, then a mix of sun and cloud with a 40% chance of showers in the afternoon. The high will reach 27, feeling like 34 with the Humidex. And looking ahead to Sunday, sunny skies with a high of 29. Find your long-range forecast online at ckxsfm.com.
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0: Excess weather. Overnight, partly cloudy with a 40% chance of showers and fog patches expected. The low will fall to 18 Celsius or 64 Fahrenheit. Saturday, the fog will clear in the morning, then a mix of sun and cloud with a 40% chance of showers in the afternoon. The high will reach 27, feeling like 34 with the humidex. And looking ahead to Sunday, sunny skies with a high of 29. Find your long-range forecast online at ckxsfm.com.
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